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1: Go for Rachel, I see.
0: Rachel, I see information only. The board up company was advised and they should have an employee calling you here momentarily.
1: Okay. What number do they have? Do you have mine? Battalion 131s?
0: That's affirmative. I gave them your cell number ending in 9204.
1: Copy, thanks.
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0: Can you see if Sheriff has bird available?
1: Nathan, can I?

0: NJ126, welcome.
1: NJ126,
0: Sheriff copies the request for PERT. They did advise, due to the incident that is happening, in Vista somewhere else, that there's only one PERT officer available, and so they might be extended, but they copy the request.
1: I copy. If you could have the PERT officer meet RA-126 at Tri-City, that would be greatly appreciated.
0: I copy. I'll put the request in.

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0: 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The RP advised it was unknown if the patient is violent. 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Your discretion is safe.
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1: Sure,
0: 150.
2: Southbound 15, just north of Deer Springs Road, from Charlie to North.
0: Reservation Road.

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0: 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Can you start a second ALS ambulance for a second patient?
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0: That scene, 3 vehicles involved, 1 vehicle on its side. Sheriff, that scene will be investigating.
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0: 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We had somebody come to our scene that they started to chase. 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
0: Did you ever come back? They said they were on scene and were checking, but never got back to me.
1: 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We just got one. Thank you.

0: 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Do you advise they were going to be on the Vandegrift side of the soccer field?
1: Medic 26. This is Central 707 South Park Place on 1 Charlie.
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1: 24, traffic collision, area Alpine Boulevard, Marshall Road, respond to Charlie, 2 Delta.

0: Alright, 271, HMP 730. 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
2: 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Person down. 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

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ALS response. Sick person. Engine 134 and RA 132 at 3042 Maplewood Place.

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Engine 111, and Medic 111. 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At 713, East Elder Street. Apartment 6.

0: 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BLS response. 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Engine 115. And medic 115. At 31,420. 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
1: You're getting unit 20. When you guys go up the stairs, all the way down to the hall.
0: Copy, 20. 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

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Cape Ray Carlsbad Hilton Resort. At 1, Ponto Road.

0: Northbound, Mission 124. Northbound, Mission 124, RA 124, transporting to Tri-City. I'm sorry, Palomar.
1: Heavy transporting Palomar.

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At 2923, Kanata Drive.

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0: 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How did this fire alarm come in?
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1: 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RA-133, cancel. RA-133, cancel.

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0: Angel, did you confirm you're going to continue to siege or go in?
1: We're going to respond in.
0: Copy, Angel. Which way is he responding in?

Diego Sheriff on county call issuing a SIG alert in Del Mar. San Diego Sheriff continuing on county call issuing a SIG alert, unknown duration, for Jimmy Durante Boulevard in Del Mar between Camino Del Mar and San Dieguito for a traffic accident. Again, San Diego Sheriff, SIG alert on Jimmy Durante Boulevard in Del Mar between Camino Del Mar and San Dieguito, unknown duration. San Diego Sheriff, clear.

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BLS response. 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Engine 113. Oakcrest Estates. At 4747, Oakcrest Road. Space 95. Escondido. ALS response. Fall. Engine 135. And RA-135. Ivy Park at Escondido. At 930, Monticello Drive. Room 168.

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Engine 212, RA 211, and Oceanside lifeguards. 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Unit R.

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At 4978, Lania Way.

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ALS response. 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And RA 137. 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
1: Engine 137, we'll let the RP know. We're still on the line with them. She is very confused, so we'll do our best.
0: Yeah, I copy. 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
1: Into 137, were you able to make access?
0: Negative, we made contact with the number here on the staff door. They're contacting somebody to come open up the, or actually to turn the elevator on so we can get upstairs.
1: No problem, copy.

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0: 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North Tom, RA 126, transporting Kaiser San Marcos.
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0: 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BLS response. Sick person. Engine 136 and RA-131. Redwood Terrace. At 710 West 13th Avenue. 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

a sheriff on county call canceling the SIG alert in Del Mar at Jimmy Durante between Camino Del Mar and San Diego. Again, it'll be San Diego Sheriff canceling the SIG alert in Del Mar on Jimmy Durante Boulevard. San Diego Sheriff, clear.

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Flooding problem. Engine 144. Prominence Apartment 643. At 643, South Twin Oaks Valley Road. Apartments 134.

0: 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ALS response, unconscious, engine 216, and RA 216, at 4851, Terracina Street.
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Rescue traffic collision. Battalion 111, Engine 113, Engine 114, and Medic 114. At Rainbow Valley Boulevard and Rainbow Glen Road.

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0: North Comedy 113 is in the area of Rainbow Plain and Rainbow Valley Boulevard. Nothing found at this time. Do you have anything further?
1: One call only. She passed by, saw a vehicle go into a ditch, a dark colored sedan. She's no longer on scene.
0: I copy. We'll continue to investigate up to Rainbow Valley Boulevard.
1: Call back C, confirm that it's visible from the roadway.

0: Engine 113, the RP is advising at Rainbow Valley to the other rainbow, the vehicle made a very wide turn and went into the ditch. Does that make sense?
1: North Diamond 113, yeah, we'll continue to investigate the area.

0: familiar with the Rainbow Canyon? We don't have it in CAD.
1: North Comedy 113, I'm sorry, did you have traffic?
0: Affirmative, are you familiar with Rainbow Canyon Road? She says it was there, but we don't show that in CAD. Frontage Road?
1: North Comedy 113. That's affirmative. I believe that goes into Riverside County. And, furthermore, this will not be on the 15 freeway. It'll be off the 395.
0: Copy. She is confirming Riverside. You can cancel. All units responding to Rainbow Valley and Rainbow Glen, you can cancel.

0: 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You want to just continue down old 395? Just double check since we're en route.
1: Yeah, Engine 113, copy that.

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At 1177, San Marino Drive.

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0: 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Can you confirm what status you show us in?
1: 13.
0: Copy that. We've tried to do transporting multiple times. If you can show us transporting to Kaiser San Marcos and then show us at hospital, please, or MDT is down.
1: Affirm. I'll show you transporting in 13.

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0: 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It appears that our NDC never updated to Part 10. Can you place us transporting to Kaiser San Marcos with a one patient at 0555?
1: Copy, 0555.

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Encinitas, BLS response, sick person, engine 232, and medic 232, at 726, Kathy Lane.

Rainbow. Vehicle fire. Engine 113 and engine 114. Northbound 15 at Rainbow Valley Boulevard. At northbound 15 at Rainbow Valley Boulevard.

Engine 3361. Vegetation fire assist, northbound Interstate 15. The Rebo Valley on-ramp. Respond RA Unit 2, Tone 3, CDF Tech 13, RBC Tech 8.

0: Fallbrook. Traffic collision. Engine 111 and Medic 114 at North Old Highway 395 and West Rainbow Valley Boulevard.
1: All advised.
2: Copy, and then now we also have a TC 395 in Rainbow Valley as well. It's unrelated.
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engine 3371, TC assist, North Old Highway 395 at West Rainbow Valley Boulevard. Respond for Charlie.

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0: Yeah, this person's going to be right on the leeward side of this hill. 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If we can load them up quick and get off the, get down the hill to assess, that'd be great.
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0: first car on your 113. North on your 113. We're on scene. We have a fully involved snake bed truck with extension into the vegetation. We're going to need a full CAL FIRE response from Riverside. We have approximately a quarter acre moderate rate of spread at this time. Engine 113 is going to be assuming freeway IC, unable to get out on RRU2 to Paris. We'll be remaining on 4 Charlie at this time.
1: So you're unable to get out on RU2. You do have a response coming from Riverside County for the vehicle fire. Is two engines going to suffice?
0: That's a negative. Go ahead and start a full vegetation response.
1: I copy. We are going to have to get Unified 911. Stand by just one. Engine 113, I copy your response. However, we are going to have to get everybody on the same frequency and the same channel. You don't have any VHF capabilities?
0: At this time, unable to get out on RRU2, Tone 3. I don't know if you have another comm plan available.
1: We'll probably have to put on one of our comm plans just so we can get everybody on one channel for safety reasons. Battalion 111, go ahead.
2: Northcom, Battalion 111, add me to the vegetation response. Create a completely separate call for the vegetation response from the vehicle fire.
1: Battalion 111, I copy. Would you like me to put 113 on the vegetation fire or leave him on the vehicle fire and then start a whole new response with all new engines?
2: Leave 113 and 114 on the vehicle fire as well as the RRU units that are responding and start a completely separate response for the vegetation fire with all new units.

0: 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Vegetation fire medium. Battalion 111. Engine 115. Engine 151. Brush 112. And water tender 215. Northbound 15 at Rainbow Valley Boulevard. At northbound 15 at Rainbow Valley Boulevard.
1: QST, QST, QST. Vegetation fire response, northbound 15 at Rainbow Valley Boulevard. No further details at this time. KJ6, you on one.

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1: 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Paris is going to be the ordering point of contact. They're going to be handling everything for the vegetation response.
0: Response from SDU, Paris to handle Paris's point of contact.

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CA 76 west of Fairport Road. At State Route 76 eastbound and Airport Road.

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Vegetation fire low. Engine 213, truck 217, brush 103, and OES 6321. CA 76 west of Airport Road. At State Route 76 eastbound and Airport Road. Escondido. Fall. Engine 134, and RA 135. Oakmont of Escondido Hills. At 3012, Bear Valley Parkway. Room 238.

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1: 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How do you copy Paris?
2: Northbound, Rush 103, confirming cancel.
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1: 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How do you copy, Paris?

1982 Medic 82 traffic collision Bravo response. At the intersection of Romulus Street, across the Raymond Avenue, response 10 echoes and Foxham.

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Hemorrhage Bravo response. 822 7th Street crosses G3 with Fontana Foxtrot.

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ALS response. Abdominal pain. Engine 124. And RA 124. At 1543, Lovely Lane.

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BLS response. 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Engine 262 and Medic 262. At 10,433, Cherry Blossom Lane.

Fallbrook. Traffic collision. Engine 113, engine 114, and medic 114. At Interstate 15 off-ramp northbound and west Rainbow Valley Boulevard.

0: into 3361 PC Assist to Northcom, northbound Interstate 15 at the West Rainbow Valley off ramp. Respond 4 Charlie.
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1: We're up here a little bit further by the Devil Slide Trail, where there's a bunch of parking. 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

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Engine 112 and RE111. 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
1: 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You were low volume.
0: That's going to be RA 141. 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

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At 1152, Meadow Lake Drive.

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He's a house at the front entrance. Response on Gulf 10 Hotel.

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Engine 11, engine 12, medic 11, traffic collision alpha response. Southbound interstate 15. Break. Southbound interstate 15, just north of the call box. 421, respond to Charlie 10 Delta.

0: request RA-123, additional ambulance for the traffic collision, southbound Interstate 15, north of the call box, 0421, respond, 10 Charlie, 10 Delta.
1: Bonsall, traffic collision, RA-123, at equals L. 33.274500 to 117.155100. Access, 0 Interstate 15 North. Marcos, lift assist. Engine 142. Palomar Estates Mobile Home Park East, space 353. At 650, South Rancho Santa Fe Road, space 353. BLS response, fall, engine 124, and medic 125, Shadow Ridge Senior Living, at 2354, Watson Way, room 5B.

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Home Depot Escondido W Valley PY, at 1550, West Valley Parkway,

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0: It's going to be a transient male that was sleeping in a wheelchair. He's not injured, denied any assistance. 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
1: Hey, I'm at your guys' rig. Where you guys at?
0: We are 2.06 miles up the Devil's Slide Trail.
1: I copy, and 1421's with you.
0: Yeah, that's affirmative.
1: I copy.

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0: still working your way up. 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
0: 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Okay, copy. 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

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ALS response. 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Engine 141. And RA-143. 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At 150, Valpita Road. Room 304.

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ALS response. Unconscious. Engine 144 and RA 144. At 1225, Baker Street.

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Eye problem or injuries. Engine 137 and RA 137 at 503 Astor Street.

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2: 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Thunder Drive. Room 316B.

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0: Anyways, this subject is going to be northbound lanes on South Main Street.

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Elevator rescue north of injuries. Engine 241 and truck 241. Courtyard Marriott. At 717 South Highway 101.

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Person down. Engine 211, and Oceanside lifeguards. 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At 900, the Strand North.

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ALS response. 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Engine 141. And RA 142. 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At 400. Craven Road.

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0: Sorry, 142, responding.
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BLS response. Fall. Engine 211. Vital climbing gym. At 525, South Coast Highway,

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Rescue engine 276, RA270, motor vehicle accident, northbound 5, south of checkpoint. Northbound 5, south of checkpoint, right-hand shoulder. Respond command 2, attack 2, timeout 1148.

0: 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Elevator rescue north of Injuries. Engine 232 and truck 241. At 2212, Carroll View Drive.
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0: 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One, go for northbound.
1: Northbound, traffic 241, traffic delay.
0: Copy, traffic delay.

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0: 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Engine 125, and Medic 125. Aegis of Shadow Ridge. At 1440, South Melrose Drive.
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0: 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RA-131, cruiser swan break, RA-137, cancel, RA-137, cancel.
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The area, Alpine Boulevard, cross of Arnold Way, respond. C Charlie, C Delta.

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Vista. BLS response. Sick person. Engine 126. And BLS 213. At 342. West Connecticut Avenue.

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Copter 11, a request 3 Hotel Tango for the vegetation of fire, Border 6. 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

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BLS response, hemorrhage. Engine 214, and medic 125. In front of Everest at Oceanside Main Building. At 3500, Lake Boulevard. Dito. BLS response, assault. Engine 131, and RA 137. Concentra. At 860, West Valley Parkway,

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0: 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We're in the area. I see the note says that they're in front of Concentra. Be able to get anything further from them if they see us?
1: Yeah, I don't see if I can get anything further.

0: 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It's going to be an updated location, and I'm attaching into 137 since they're closer. RA-137, the new address is going to be 460 North Elm Street.
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1: It's a 3365, it's a 56 medic, 256, breathing problem, Charlie, response. 2762, Highway 78, cross of Payson Drive, respond 10 Echo 10 Foxtrot.

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1: Major 126.
0: Do you have a code for the address for the unit number? There's a lockbox on the unit number.
1: Standby.
0: 121 is 126. Go for 121. You guys can access the Knox box and bring those keys with you.
2: We had a citizen let us in. Do we need Nazis?
0: Yeah, we had a citizen let us in too, so we didn't access the Knox box, but there should be keys in there. Hopefully we can access the apartment. If you could go back, get those keys, and then bring some irons as well.
2: 121 copies Knox keys and irons.
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0: First confirmation 126, if you have the code, we'll take it.
1: We have premise history suggesting the code is 4230.
0: I've copied, 4320.
1: It's going to be 4230.
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0: 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Go for 121.
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1: Copy. Yeah, do you want me to add him?
0: That's a thermal tip.
1: Copy there, Rob.

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1: Wander down. 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Light winds, looks like it's kind of coming from the coast, maybe 5 to 10 knots maybe.

0: 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North Carolina disregard.
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3: 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We're en route to the Border 6 incident. We have controls on board 230 minutes. And we are 1 to 9 minutes en route.
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0: 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Residence is locked. 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
0: And Pendleton Fire, is that correct that 279 is responding as well?
1: That's from Brush 279 is responding. Station 4 is moving up to cover their station.
0: I copy. So just confirming, I have Brush 277, Brush 278, Brush 276, Brush 279, and Water Tender 274.
1: That is affirmed.
0: Not copy.

0: Hey, Senator Ken, that tree over there in the shade to your right looks pretty good.
1: Senator Ken copies, yes.
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copy. 227.07 assuming range 211 IC, approximately 15 acres, light to medium fuel, slow rate spread, all units stay to entrance to 211. There's a notification of a reported vegetation fire in the Pros area. Break. Camp Pendleton is responding to a reported vegetation fire at range 211. Comm plan for the Pros response is as follows. XSD Command 11, Tone 2, B Fire 22 and 23. 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
1: That's a negative. We didn't get the comm package. I will switch over right now. Command 11, tone 2.
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2: IC, Division Alpha. Confirming, I'm going to take 22, Zulu's going to take 23 for TAC, and also what engine's coming over here.

0: We got about 15 minutes of prep work. We'll run this generator and stuff. By the time 6 gets here, we should be ready to go.
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0: Hey, RTO, you missed, so RTO back. You made that right at that Y. Just continue in. We're the next range over. I had eyes on you.
1: Yeah, copy that. We were wondering that. We'll be right there.

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0: 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Lone Jack Road.
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Fox Crew 2, Fox Crew 4 responded to vegetation fire. XSD Command 3, Tone 10, CDFAC 1 and 5 for the border 6 IT.

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Additional response is Strike Team 9330 Charlie. Respond to the Border 6 incident. Form up at the border incident. And Ecstasy Command 3, Tone 10, CDF Pack 1 and 5 for the Border 6 IC.

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1: My correction is utility 3383.

IC Division Alpha, FYI, fire came down that slope right there. We're going to start a little bit of a burn to protect these assets over here and keep it slow.

0: 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ALS response. Breathing problems. Medic 115 and Patrol 219.
1: I see Brush 278. We copy the traffic. We're heading to the LZ at the old subway.

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Make your way, and there's a two-track on the other side of that parade deck. Bring everybody with you.

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to 3368, additional response. The Safford collision. Highway 78, Caesar Drive, respond 11 India, 11 Juliet, 11 Juliet.

0: Medic 82. Additional response to traffic collision. Highway 78 at Caesar Drive. The final limit is 11 Juliet, 11 Kilo for the highway IC.
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0: 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Informational, I have a smoke pit going on over at range 300, station 4. 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

Italian Fire. Patrol 279 on scene of at range 300 on Command 5. There's nothing showing, but you could have us clear from that.

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BLS response. Sick person. Engine 136 and RA-131. Redwood Terrace. At 710 West 13th Avenue. Room 505.

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Ho campgrounds, at 2000, South Coast Highway 101, SPC 45.

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It makes it a little easier because that hill up there is just packed with ants.

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0: Okay, can you add engine 261 in place of engine 263 to the fire alarm on the Needles Hill? They are not aware.
1: It's coming engine 263, you can cancel.

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0: North Thomas 111, this is confirmed hit and run. Continue CHP, one standard tow. 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
1: Copy. Okay.

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BLS response, fall. Engine 125, and BLS 126. At 4500, cannon load. Room 240.

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Engine 137, Engine 133, and RA 135. At State Route 78 off ramp westbound and Nordahl Road.

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Engine 126, and medic 125. At 414, North Santa Fe Avenue. 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

0: No, we got it with three people. Fire did crest up to OPW. We're nursing along, trying to keep it in line with that. We're just going to bring torches down both sides to clean that up once you guys got a good black on that side. Okay, crested where we were standing overlooking.
1: Fire 126.
2: All right, 126.
0: Down to the river bottom, wrap around a little bit over there. Not sure if 2706 is in the area, if you can go up there and take a look.
2: All right, 126. BLS 217 is your closest. Did you want to continue then?
0: That's affirmative. You guys are going to have a good black, so we'll be fine. We're not going to no threat.